0: What is the reading on the 1202 program alarm?
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0: But during sex, I lose my place.
1: No respect, no respect.
0: Steak and sex, my favorite pair.

0: nothing goes right. I just can't fight it.
1: No respect, no respect.
0: Well, Eastern Airlines thanked me for flying United.
1: No respect, no respect.
0: I got some money. What did I do?
1: No respect, no respect.

0: me away.
1: No respect, no respect.
0: I can't take it no more, I'm getting too old.
1: No respect, no respect.
0: I called suicide prevention, they put me on hold.
1: No respect, no respect.
0: When